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I hope you did something nice today. 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Today was National Do Something Nice Day, whether it's for a family member, a friend, you know, even a stranger, man. Paying it forward in the drive-thru line is always amazing, too, man. 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

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Is that how you're going to act? I'm just saying, right? Like, I want you to win. So the more you enter, the better your shot of getting hooked up. All right. If you're trying to get hooked up with Brick or Treat at Legoland, California, we got another opportunity right now. 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Okay. Right now, I got tickets for Charlie XCX for the Music Fashion Film Tour, Viejas Arena, October 14th. 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Let's do it.

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Appreciate you having us locked in on Channel 93. 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Tomorrow morning with Gina and Frankie, we're doing it again. Tyla, Zara Larson, she did.

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I believe Mira Mesa got those tickets for Charlie XCX for the Music Fashion Film Tour. 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

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Got your fave right now, Zara Larson with that Lush Life. Thanks for listening on the drive home today.

San Diego, have an amazing rest of your Monday. That does it for me. Chino out the door on Channel 93. I'll be back tomorrow with more of these tickets for Brick or Treat at Legoland, California. And more goodies on the way. We have those tickets for Charlie XCX today. People love that. So lock in mañana, plus we're paying your bills, all right? Kayla's got you next. Adios.

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What's up, I'm Kayla. Speaking of Snoop Dogg, you can now watch his performance at the iHeartRadio Music Festival. It's back on Hulu and Disney+. So you can relive every single moment that happened, every performance.

Channel 933, I never get tired of seeing clips of Olivia Rodrigo on her Unraveled tour. I mean, the stage design looks incredible. I can't wait for her to go to LA. New York City.

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We appreciate you waking up with us every single morning. Gina the Latina and Frankie V back in tomorrow, 6 a.m. Yes, you're winning $1,000 cash every hour. 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

Teddy Swims with Mr. Know-It-All on Channel 933, San Diego's number one hit music station. I'm Kayla at Kayla Thomas 40 on socials. Don't forget, we're going to be back at it with your chance to win $1,000 tomorrow morning. 13 chances starting at 6 a.m. with Gina and Frankie in the morning. So if you could use that kind of money, make sure you listen to win. All right, we're going to take a quick break. When I come back, I got music by Chapel Roan and more. Stay here.

Hope you had a good Monday. It's Channel 933, San Diego's number one hit music station. I'm Kayla at Kayla Thomas 40 on socials. Let's do some somber. This is probably his most vulnerable song. He talks about body image and body dysmorphia and feeling uncomfortable in his own skin. It's called

launched group hangouts. It's a new feature where you can kind of do this friend style dating, where you can make new friends and then also go on group dates. 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

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I could be

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Gina the Latina and Frankie V back in tomorrow, 6 a.m. Yes, you're winning $1,000 cash every hour. 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

Taylor Swift on Channel 933, San Diego's number one hit music station. I'm Kayla, and our top 99 countdown is kicking off in a few minutes. I'm getting all these votes in, but if you haven't casted your vote, hurry up. You got less than 10 minutes to tell me what song you think should be crowned as the biggest song in San Diego, okay? So if you go on the iHeartRadio app, you should see this red microphone button in the upper right-hand corner. Click it, and you tell me your favorite song, the song that you think should be number one. All right, then 9 o'clock, we're gonna count down the top 9.

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93, San Diego's number one hit music station. We're inside our 9 at 9 countdown. These are the biggest songs in San Diego that you voted for. Song number 6, let's do Bruno Mars. This is Risk It All.

0: Song number three on our Top 99 countdown. That was Tame Impala and Jenny with Dracula on Channel 933. 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

Channel 933. This is for all my BTS fans. Army, this is for you. Did you see that they just dropped a new behind the scenes of their Arirang World Tour? 36 minutes of all seven members. It just like rocked my world. So it's basically just clips of them all together, relaxing all the way up until they hit the stage. And it just gives you like an intimate view of how the group has been coexisting together as they prepare for tour, as they, you know, were in the military for a long time and, you know, getting back into the groove of things. So go check it out. It's on YouTube.

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Should

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Channel 933, San Diego's number one hit music station. I'm Kayla, at Kayla Thomas 40 on socials. I'm out of here. It is about that time. On my socials, you can check out my latest conversation with Carly Rae Jepsen, who, by the way, just announced that she's going on tour. It's the day and night tour. She's going to be in LA, so I'm definitely going down there to see her. But you can check out, you know, our conversation where we talked about her album, her doing the music and lyrics for the 10 Things I Hate About You musical. So it's all up there. But have an amazing rest of your night, and I'll talk to you tomorrow.

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2: 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Hey, I'm Angelina. What's crazy is I just got back from vacation and I'm getting blown up. Y'all requesting this song like crazy. So we got to kick it off. Rose, new trick on the new hit list.

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1: Yo, I'm Angelina, playing you all the new music you need to know. 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Yeah, Taylor Swift dropped that deluxe edition of her album. I love this one right now. Patient Zero on the new hit list.

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1: I don't know if you noticed, but every Instagram story is Adele as Nicole Kidman, including mine. That is my favorite song right now. It's kind of daily affirmations. Angelina here on the new hit list. She's definitely an artist that's blowing up this year. Get familiar. She first went crazy with this one. It's Ain't in LA on the new hit list.

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1: Get you someone that loves you the way Alex Warren loves his wife. I'm Angelina, the new hit list. Every song is about her. I'm a little jealous. It's Emerald Eyes.

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1: I was today years old when I found out this artist's name is pronounced Tuvalo. Angelina, the new hit list. Sorry, I'm going to still call her Tuvalo. But she is back with another banger. And my only complaint is that this song is too short. We'll just have it on repeat. Source of Life.

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1: She's bringing fun pop music back, and I love her for it. Audrey Hubbard, Sue Me, the new hit list. Angelina here. Appreciate you hanging out, discovering new music with me. 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I'm at Angelina on air. It's been so real. Leaving you with the Joe Bros. 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

0: 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It's Rockwell. I've been asking everybody, what are you going to do with the $3,000? DeLance, you're in Otay Mesa. What do you want?
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Gina the Latina and Frankie V back in tomorrow, 6 a.m. Yes, you're winning $1,000 cash every hour. 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

Channel 933, what's up? My name is Rockwell. Earlier, I was talking about Tyler, the Creator. That is who's greatly responsible for Frank Ocean's career. And also this guy, Steve Lacy. It's Steve Lacy's new one called Oh Yeah.

What's going on? My name is Rockwell, and I'm looking for spooky and scary things to watch. If you got a good recommendation, send it my way. 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Let's get it.

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0: 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Tony's in Escondido. What's up, bro?
1: What's up, Rockwell? If I won $1,000 right now, I would place $1,000 parlay. 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Maybe might do it.

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0: Channel 933. We're giving away $1,000 every hour starting at 6 a.m. And I've been asking all my friends, what are you going to do with that $1,000? And my buddy Danny had a funny response, but the guitar he wants is more than $1,000. So how are you going to get more than that?
1: What would I do with a free $1,000? I'd take that money straight to the casino, go to my favorite slot, max bet, turn that $1,000 into $2,000. I got a Les Paul, Gibson, or Rickenbacker, whichever one I see first. That's mine.

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Gina De La Tuna and Frankie V back in tomorrow, 6 a.m. Yes, you're winning $1,000 cash every hour. Yes, we have your Legoland tickets and so much more. Set the alarm clock and wake up with us tomorrow morning, 6 a.m. Channel 933.

What's up? It's Channel 933. My name is Rockwell, and it's 3:30 on Tuesday, baby. Let's get after it. I know Frankie V's probably on the way right now on the freeway, which means he's probably getting flipped off by an angry driver. 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

Channel 933, my name is Rockwell, and we have your free tickets to the Legoland Brick or Treat with Gina and Frankie starting at 6 a.m. So don't change that station. It's Steve Lacy's new one. Shout out to Odd Future.

Channel 933, San Diego's number one hit music station. That was Taylor Swift. Her and I share the same birthday in December 13th. But let's keep it moving. Man I Need by Olivia Dean right now. Looks like

Channel 933, what's going on? My name is Rockwell. It is San Diego's number one hit music station. We've just entered that 5 o'clock hour, which means we're closer to getting you $1,000 for free with Gina and Frankie.

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5: Lots of sunshine today and toasty conditions. Expect a high of 95. Tonight, clear and humid for the overnight, low of 69. Already warming up outside at 76 and clear.
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1: Happy Tuesday, October 6th, otherwise known as Frankie V Day.
4: Oh, you're gonna make me blush early in the morning.
1: In the county of San Diego and in Chula Vista.
4: Yeah, kind of cool. It's weird to say that. I know
1: it's not Frankie V Day yet. You haven't actually got it yet.
4: Proclamation.
5: Yes. There's still time to mess up.
1: Yeah, it's happening later today. We'll talk about that.
4: And I have a lot of questions for Gina because you went through this as well. So I'm a little bit nervous today for this.
1: Yeah, I think I know your questions. And let me tell you, it was a long time ago. So I don't know if I know the answer, but I'll try to help.
4: We'll talk about that this morning. We do have tickets in to Legoland Brick or Treat, Hard Rock's Halloween Party, and more. Winning begins in the next 10 minutes. Details at the end of News That Matters.
1: So we finally have home field advantage tonight at the Padres game. Tonight is game 3 of the NLDS matchup. Okay, so having home field advantage typically gives teams around a 55% higher chance of winning. That's good. But
4: I love it. We'll take whatever we can get.
1: They say
4: right
1: here
4: now,
1: the players get to sleep in their bed. True. They have their regular routine. They see their kids, their family, so they're more grounded. So hopefully that carries through to their performance in the ballpark today. Mm-hmm. We need to win 3 in a row starting tonight at 6:30 p.m.
4: Cannot lose a game. It's do or die every single game through the rest of the series.
1: And the last two have just been like...
4: Should have been.
1: Yes. We got robbed. Anyway, right. We'll keep going. Go Padres.
4: Go Padres. Yes. Let's go.
1: It's going to be hot again today. We're in the middle of an extreme heat warning that is expected to continue for most of the week. It remains in effect until at least 8 p.m. on Thursday. So... along the coast, it's going to be like 90s. Inland, it's like 100. Yesterday, we got back from LA, and it was like 107 in Alcohol.
4: It's crazy. I was seeing on the news this morning on CBS 8, they were saying how it's truly affecting people's sleep patterns as well.
1: Yeah.
4: So people are waking up cranky, tired, miserable. So the heat is doing a lot more than just making us hot.
1: Because nighttime temperatures are very warm. Mm-hmm. A lot of people do not have AC.
4: They don't, not in San Diego.
1: About 2,000 homes lost power yesterday. Yeah. They are encouraging you to visit a cool zone, coolzones.org. That's where you can get free AC. Mm-hmm. But make sure you look out for those people most at risk, like seniors, babies, young children, pets. Stay hydrated, drink lots of water, avoid spending time outdoors if you can during the hottest part of the day, which is between 10 a.m. to 4 p.m. Another thing that is happening with this heat and humidity, man, these mosquitoes are on a rampage, man.
4: They're crazy.
1: The lingering humidity and extreme heat are contributing to a growing mosquito population across San Diego County, which has led to a rise in mosquito bites. I, no joke, have about 20 mosquito bites on my body, on my legs. Like I was just getting beat up.
4: It's funny you said that.
1: All weekend.
4: All across my arm, I'm like, why do I have all these bumps?
1: And,
4: I mean.
1: Oh,
4: it's
1: no.
4: Mosquitoes.
1: And I don't usually it's just crazy. So mosquitoes, yeah, so all that's right. It. Right. Did you hear who might headline Coachella?
4: Is this true?
1: I mean, everyone's saying it, so we'll see.
4: Big name, details next in 5 minutes. Plus, we're going to get you hooked up with tickets in to the Hard Rock Hotel's Haunted Manor Halloween Party, the biggest party every year downtown. So those tickets are yours in about 5 minutes, and then at 8:10 and 9:10 this morning, you are winning tickets to Legoland.
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0: Bowl.
1: Is this confirmed or not? Gina has the details and the questions people are asking. Channel 933, it is Frankie V. What we're going to do at the very end of Gina's Big Scoop is get you hooked up with tickets in to the Hard Rock Hotel's Halloween Haunted Manor, the biggest party in downtown San Diego for Halloween. It sells out every year, and you got a pair of tickets in at the end of this.
0: So did you hear the latest rumor before we get to Super Bowl as to who is going to headline Coachella, okay?
1: Okay.
0: So rumor has it that Drake could be returning to Coachella in 2027 as a headliner, okay? So the last time he headlined Coachella was in 2015. The timing makes sense. He just released the Habibti, I'm sure I pronounced that right, Deluxe Edition, which has four more songs from his FOMO short film.
1: Yeah.
0: He teased that a tour and some big shows are coming. He didn't say which ones. So a lot of people are thinking that Drake is going to be headlining Coachella.
1: Would we be excited for Drake? Would that be?
0: Yeah, I would.
2: Yes. My ick of him barking is starting to go away, and I think he's hot again.
0: So the other people, supposedly they're saying they've already signed. Now they haven't confirmed it, but insiders say they've already signed Tame Impala and Dua Lipa to be the other two headliners, because we always have three headliners for Coachella.
1: That would be actually pretty solid, those three together for sure.
0: Yeah, before they were in talks with BTS, but supposedly those talks fizzled, which prompted Coachella to approach Drake.
1: Got it.
0: So next year's Coachella Festival is like the April 9th through 11th and April 16th through
1: 18th. Got it.
0: But again, they have not confirmed this.
1: When do tickets go on sale for Coachella?
0: Soon, probably.
1: So soon. They announce, obviously, the headliners, and then they go on sale. It's not one of those, like, buy tickets.
0: Oh, I don't know. I think last time
2: I think it's opposite. Yeah.
0: I think people were buying. I remember people were buying it before they announced the headliners. Ooh. I'm like, what are you
2: doing?
0: You
2: gotta hope it's good.
1: Yeah, you're right there.
0: Meanwhile, who is performing at this year's Super Bowl? The Super Bowl happens in February, right? And they still have not announced who's going to be performing.
1: And we talked about this last week. Normally, we find out before October 1st. Like, every year, it's happened that last week of September, and then it went completely silent. I thought they were going to announce it on Thursday Night Football, nothing. Sunday Night Football, nothing. Then last night, Monday Night Football, nothing.
0: But yesterday, fans believed that Apple Music accidentally posted and deleted a picture or an image of who the headliner was going to be. So this ex account's like, oh my God, did you see what they posted? And it's like this silhouette of a girl that people think looks like Miley Cyrus, which it could be Miley Cyrus. It also could be like Tate McRae. It could be a bunch of people.
2: It does look like her. And the only reason why I'm kind of buying this is because she has those two surprise shows in LA next week. Mm-hmm. So maybe she'll make an announcement then.
1: Yeah,
2: but
0: the only reason why I'm not buying it is because it's a random person on X saying, oh, no one else has it. I saw this. I screenshotted it and I posted it before anyone else got it.
1: True. To Angie's point, though, maybe that's what they're holding off on the announcement is for these Hollywood Bowl shows to happen next week. And then afterwards, they do roll into the Super Bowl. Maybe there's like some contractual thing where she can't announce it until then. I don't know.
0: Yeah, another option might be, so tonight's Dancing with the Stars features the music of Mariah Carey, okay?
1: Oh.
0: So next week's theme is Super Bowl night.
1: Okay. Oh.
0: With songs from halftime performers. So could they be announcing the Super Bowl performer during next Tuesday's Dancing with the Stars? Would they really? Is that the same network?
2: That would be crazy, though. Like, no.
1: They just have everybody else to watch.
0: Yeah. I know.
1: That's why they're trying to sneak you in there.
0: The Big Scoop is brought to you by San Diego County Credit Union. It's not Big Bank Banking. It's better.
1: Let's get your tickets into the Hard Rock Hotel's huge Halloween party going down.

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3: Scorching sunshine and toasty conditions today. Expect a high of 95. Tonight, clear and humid, lows 69. It is mostly clear and 73 in the city.
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0: So today is going to be proclaimed Frankie V Day in San Diego County and Chula Vista. We'll talk more about that in a second. And Gina, I know you have a day as well, so I have a lot of questions for you.
1: Okay. I don't know if I can help you, though.
0: I woke up this morning like, oh, wait, crap, this is actually happening today?
1: you need to be professional and prepared today, Frankie.
0: Two words, I'm not professional or prepared. That's why I need your help. We'll explain more.

0: $1,000 cash. 7 o'clock will get you paid, plus a chance to go to New York City for Jingle Ball. 8:10 and 9:10, you're winning those Legoland tickets on the Gina the Latina and Frankie V Morning Show. Angie in studio with us as well. Rockwell back there answering the phones. And today is a special day. And it's weird to even say, but I'm getting my proclamation for Frankie V Day in San Diego County, as well as the city of Chula Vista, where I currently live. I live in Otay Ranch, and it's exciting. And Gina, you have a day. Your day is...
1: April 17th, I believe.
0: Didn't mean to put you on the spot.
1: But yes, I think. Yeah, somewhere in April, you know.
0: and just checking up, double checking that. Yeah, but and I asked that because I'm a little bit, I guess, I wouldn't say nervous, but you used two words a second ago. You said professional and prepared.
1: Yes.
0: So I'm thinking about professional. I did bring a suit. I'm going to change before I go.
1: Oh, good,
0: so I
1: got
0: a
1: full on suit. So I'm not just going to change. I walked in and I was like, I hope he's not wearing that
0: I'm in my sweats now. Prepared. That's where I'm a little bit nervous. So at 9 a.m. this morning at the San Diego County building right there on Waterfront Park is where the first proclamation will be happening. And then I'll get honored at the Chula Vista City Hall at 5 p.m. today. But within the email that I got, and this is where I'm nervous, because it says the proclamations will start. Yours will be given third. The supervisors will speak for a little bit. And then it's your turn. You get a short speech of around 1 to 2 minutes.
1: Yes.
0: What do I say in 1 to 2 minutes in a room where the proclamation is getting handled? What did you say?
1: Let me paint the picture, first of all. Yeah. It's like down at the county building, mm-hmm. right? And so all the, like, I don't know who's going to be there exactly, but at mine, there was like all the council members, the president, yeah. like everybody was there yeah. or whoever there. And they all sit there kind of like on a throne, it looks like. Okay. And they're all staring down at you. And then they have a little mic, right?
0: Not helping.
1: It's really weird, right? They're all staring down. They're like on a podium. Okay. You go up to the mic. Or one of them goes up and says whatever they're going to say about you, and it's this long thing, and then you go up and you have to talk in front of everybody. So it could be, let me tell you too, what's weird about that. It's not everybody there is for Frankie V Day. Some people are there to complain. Some people are there to whatever. But you're speaking to a room full of just random people. Right. Your people are in there. That's why you got to invite a lot of people so they can be majority. But there's also Joe Schmo from wherever complaining about his trash cans or something,
0: So no help right now. Thank you.
1: But I would say ignore those people. With that said, you're not their problem. So they're not usually like mad at you or anything. Maybe you're their distraction.
0: I'm the distraction. So it's fun. My wife will be there. My mom flew in from Boston. My in-laws are in town from Bakersfield. And Jasmine's taking the day off from daycare.
1: Taking the day off from daycare.
0: Yeah, man. And that's a big part of this because, you know, the proclamation's cool and all that. But what we get to do on the radio is fun. But giving back to the community, as you do as well, Gina, is what matters the most for me. And and hard work. It's not easy, and it seems like our jobs are easy, but it took a lot of work to get here, both for you and myself. And I hope my daughter, granted she's only 14 months old, she's not gonna understand today, but someday she does look back and says, you know what, hard work does pay off. And and that's why I wanted her out of daycare to see that. And it's gonna be a cool moment. My mom also, they asked if she wanted to speak, and she's going to speak for about a minute as well. And my mom was more nervous than I am. She's like, what do I say? I'm like, hell, I don't know what I'm saying, let alone to tell you what you're going to say. And yesterday she was so worried about her outfit. It's so funny because she brought she's here for 2 days. She brought 27 outfits.
1: Are you lying?
0: No, true story. So she's pulling them all out. So her and my mother-in-law, Mary Jo, we're sitting here like, well, this one could be good, but what if it's not? My mom's like, I can't. What about this? I'm like, I literally sat there for an hour last night figuring out mom's outfit so she doesn't embarrass me today.
1: She's not going to embarrass you.
0: That's what I said.
1: Two things. Speak from the heart.
0: Yeah, true.
1: Don't go long. Just keeping your 1 to 2 minutes and tell your mom just do 30 seconds or whatever. Right?
0: And then
1: what was the other thing? After they have a quick moment, and this is quick, you can't miss this.
0: Okay.
1: Where they invite the friends and family to go up there to take a picture. You miss it,
0: you're done.
1: Everybody, like, hey, right after to run up, because they're just going to be like, boom. And if someone's still there, they're not going to wait. Let me tell you, those constituents are going to be upset if you're up there taking photos. They're trying to get to their trash,
0: that's right. Well, not in at the city, okay. Then 5 o'clock will be the Chula Vista proclamation. I do want to shout out County Assessor Jordan Marks, who's, you know, believed in me for many years and helping. County Supervisor Paloma Aguirre. Did I say that correctly? Aguirre?
1: Yeah, that's pretty good.
0: And Chula Vista Mayor John McCann, because they believed in me and helped me make this happen. It'll be a cool moment again. 9 a.m. at the county building, and then Chula Vista City Hall for 5. And then tomorrow at Barbusa from 4 to 6 will be an open happy hour.
1: Are you inviting everybody? That's why you keep saying the time and everything?
0: I would love for you to come by today, tomorrow, any part of it, or just, you know, as a way for me to say thank you to everybody out there, all of our amazing listeners, to helping to make this happen. And while you're out there, it is going to be hot, and that I cannot control.
1: Yeah, there's something else that everybody in San Diego is dealing with today, including ourselves, and we just need to discuss it, because I feel like this has never happened in San Diego before, like, to this extreme.
0: We've been here 20 years. We just talked about that. My first time in 20 years. I'll explain more next on Channel 933. We'll be right back.

0: I feel like I'm already sweating. Early morning.
1: It is hot. We're in the middle of an extreme heat wave that for now remains in effect until 8 p.m. on Thursday, but it could be pushed further. But it is hot everywhere in San Diego.
0: Gina Frankie, Channel 933. You just said this is something that we've never dealt with. We've been here 20 years. I don't remember a stretch of heat like we've had the past few months, let alone a stretch of 100-degree days here in our county.
1: I mean, it's 90s by the beach, over 100 in like East County, anywhere inland. Nighttime, it's still hot too. Lots of people have lost power in their home. It's just been insane here. And then also, to me, the biggest thing has been the mosquitoes.
0: Oh my God.
1: I don't know about you guys, but I have got bitten at least 15 times, all in my legs, on my arms. Every day I wake up with a new mosquito bite. And the thing is with mosquitoes, I never paid attention to them, okay? I didn't realize they were so small. I thought I could see them and like get away, I keep getting bit and I don't even see them.
0: They sneak up on you. That's the worst part about them. And I feel like they come with friends, you know what I'm saying? Like they come in 3, 4, 5 together. They fly around like, yo, where do you go get Gina? And then all of a sudden you got 5 marks in your arm. They come at you as a group.
1: I will say, so I was up in LA this weekend and I didn't bring my lotion. And so I had to use my niece's lotion, and she buys all that scented stuff because I have no scented stuff in my home. Like, that's a whole nother thing. People don't realize how crazy I am with like what I put on my body. I have no scented stuff, but I had to use her like Bath and Body Works or whatever it was, right? I put that on, and let me tell you, that was like an attraction. Like, I went outside to take out my dogs just to go to the bathroom. I got bit up like 10 times.
2: That's like a magnet.
1: I know, for sure.
0: They say when you drink alcohol, your sweat becomes sweeter, so they come for you. And if you put on,
2: I didn't know that one.
0: Yeah, for sure. And you think about it, you're putting all that, like a mixed drink, even like, you know, you have that sugar on you, and they also say when you put the scented lotion on you.
1: How
0: like,
1: do they know? Those mosquitoes are smart. They can like taste the sugar in you. Like, no wonder. I was at a wedding this weekend. We were drinking. Really? I mean, it's just insane.
0: Wouldn't you rather, if you're a mosquito, go for something that smells good versus like dog crap? Like, you know what I'm saying? Like, if I have a choice, I'm going to go try to attack them that smells good.
1: And you said people are renting hotels?
0: My wife's friends, a couple of them said that they live like in PB and other areas where, I mean, I lived in PB for many years. We didn't have air conditioning.
1: Yeah, they don't.
0: Mm-hmm. You don't need it. But you need it now. So what do you do? It's not like you're going to buy an air conditioner for 2 weeks. So a lot of hotels, like these smaller hotels that you don't think about, they're renting those rooms just so they can crank the AC and sleep in them.
1: I mean, that's kind of smart if you have the money to do that.
0: If you have the money, these hotels are making so much money, especially by the beach, a lot of those smaller hotels, because we're out of season now, right? It's no longer zoning season. So they're available, but they're making all this money because a lot of people are renting out those rooms.
1: Yeah, if you don't have AC, coolzones.org. I say this all the time, but have you actually went and looked at coolzones.org? There's like library places. They have a list of all the places in San Diego that offer free AC, so you can go hang out at the library, you can go hang out at the gym, like the basketball gym, you can go hang out. There's lots of places if you're really, you know, because I mean, we are blessed to have AC, but a lot of people don't, and it's so expensive to even turn it on, man.
0: I'm being honest. So yesterday I went to Walmart. My mom's in town
1: go shopping
0: for Frankie V Day, and my daughter Jasmine. I take her on these little mini trips. I've told you, and one of the things is to go to the grocery stores. And yesterday, I crap you not, the aisle where the frozen food is was the busiest aisle, and everybody had the damn doors open. Like, I think they were pretending they're looking for the DiGiorno pizza, but they're sitting there for 20 minutes trying to decide. They were taking in that cold air for free.
1: I used to just open those and put my head in there.
2: The Costco one is the best. The Costco one, berries are freezing.
1: That's actually a good hack.
2: That's my favorite.
1: There, or where the eggs are at Costco. It's freezing
2: the
1: in there.
2: Milk section.
1: Oh yeah. Costco's gonna be popping today. Yeah, that's a great.
2: You can't find parking. You'll know why.
1: Yes. See, we have your hacks for you.
0: Stick your head in the Costco freezer.
1: Yeah, I already have a plan. Like, if my AC goes out, I'm jumping in the pool.
0: Go in the pool.
1: I'm
0: that
1: just
0: works.
1: Bringing the dogs in.
0: And if you don't have a pool, go right to Costco.
1: Yeah, you guys can come to my pool. It's fine. I already put away the floaties, but I thought
2: better know how to swim.
1: We still have water.

0: Corn Day. It's National Taco Day, which means there's lots of free tacos throughout San Diego for you.
1: We got details in about 3 minutes plus. At the end of News It Matters, you're winning $1,000 cash. 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

0: There's a major recall of something you might have in your car right now or at home for sure.
1: Uh-oh. Details right now. Seven News That Matters. Gina Frankie, Channel 933. And we're just talking about the heat. That energy bill is crazy. So we're going to hand you $1,000 cash in exactly 2 minutes.
0: So more than 122,000 cases of Gatorade have been recalled because some bottles contain food dyes that were not declared on the label. Oh, so wow. If you're allergic to that food dye, you could be in trouble, right? So they're the 20-ounce bottles of Gatorade Lemon Lime, Lemon Lime Zero, Orange, and Orange Zero.
1: Okay.
0: They contain undeclared yellow number 5, 6, or both.
1: Got it.
0: They were distributed in 37 states, including here in California. Great. So if you have those, I would check them out.
1: And he says, great.
2: We just bought a bunch of them, so that's cool.
0: Starbucks just unveiled its 2026 holiday menu. Yes, the holidays are here. Starbucks is dropping it on Thursday, November 5th. And the same day, they announced that they are dropping a glass Christmas tree
2: It's
0: cup.
2: So cute!
0: Yeah, this is similar to the viral glass bear, the glass Snoopy. This is a cute little Christmas tree and is going to sell out quick. They have their peppermint mocha back, as well as like a brand new tiramisu velvet latte and some other stuff. But everyone's talking about this Christmas tree
1: cup. They just get you to keep coming back and try to get these things.
0: Today is National Taco Day, and there's lots of deals to celebrate. 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
2: That's
0: Duolingo,
2: cute.
0: Right?
2: That's cute, yeah.
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1: You got some deals for me? Let's go.
0: Today is also National Coaches Day.
1: Oh, so
0: it's like a lot of coaches coach for free, guys. Mm-hmm. Give them a break.
2: Yeah.
0: They put all their time, their dedication into their, like, shout out to all your coaches.
1: Shout out to them.
0: So who is reportedly being tortured because she is replaced by her bestie? Did you hear about this?
1: Yeah, I didn't, but I think I know who you're talking about. Details at 710 with Gina's Big Scoop Plus, courtesy of The Voice. 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

0: Okay.
1: Who is being tortured because they are replaced by their ex-bestie?
2: So funny. Details right now inside Gina's Big Scoop. It is Frankie V. Channel 933. What we're going to do at the very end of Gina's Big Scoop is get you $250 for one of our San Diego listeners. This is courtesy of The Voice. Gina will mention a little voice reference during the Big Scoop. Make sure you write it down because that's what you're going to need to win.
1: So boy, is Halle Berry in some major drama with her baby daddy, actor Oliver Martinez. It's all over their son. If you haven't heard what's going on, let me catch you up. Okay, it started a few days ago when her ex filed a temporary restraining order against her, alleging child abuse against their 13-year-old son. Yep. He said that Halle physically abused their son, jumped on him, put her hands around his neck, put him in a chokehold. He also said she's done this before and she's threatened to have him, the dad, deported. He also documented multiple times over the past 10 years that she's allegedly struck him in the face, threw a plate with a knife at him, and did all these other things. Now, at the time, the court granted a temporary restraining order for Halle Berry's baby daddy. I will say a temporary restraining order is pretty easy to get. You say it and they just right away, right? So that doesn't say that she's guilty, but the order also stated that she can't drink or be under the influence of alcohol or drugs around their son, and she has to undergo sobriety testing before, during, or any visitation.
2: Damn,
1: right?
2: Talk about messy.
1: So Halle is fighting back this morning. She just filed to restore her former 50-50 custody arrangement, saying that her ex, Oliver Martinez, who's, by the way, an actor too, has been trying to turn their 13-year-old son against her, saying that he returns his dad from his dad's house angry and combative and repeats his dad's position on private disagreements between the two. So she's saying that pretty much the dad is brainwashing him, parental alienation, he comes back. So it just sounds pretty bad and messy. So they're waiting to see what the judge will see on
2: always on three sides. What did I say? Three sides of the story.
1: Yes.
2: It's hers and the real story, so we'll find out.
1: Taylor Swift supported her new bestie, Dakota Johnson, this past weekend, and apparently her ex-bestie, Blake Lively, is, quote, tortured at being replaced, okay?
2: No.
1: So over the weekend, Taylor surprised Dakota during her while she was hosting at SNL, right? And then afterward, they have a big SNL after party always, but Taylor Swift didn't have to show up, but she showed up because they were celebrating Dakota's 37th birthday. Mm-hmm. Taylor even brought out the cake and everything for her. She stayed for about an hour, and she snacked on French fries. But her ex-bestie Blake Lively was watching all this on social media.
3: I feel bad for her.
1: And they say she is tortured at being replaced by Dakota. She feels devastated that she's being replaced. Taylor wasn't just supporting Dakota privately. She walked onto the SNL stage and showed millions of people how close they are. Blake couldn't help wondering, does Taylor know exactly how much this will hurt me? So apparently Blake thinks that Taylor's doing this on purpose, especially because apparently Blake and Dakota never got along. And Taylor knew this.
2: We know Taylor's queen of petty. Like, we love her. Not trying to upset any Swifties, but she's the queen of petty.
3: She's secretly petty.
2: Yeah, she's going above and beyond to kind of jam it at Blake Lively
1: and
2: right
1: supposedly
2: now.
1: Dakota Johnson was like her rival, Blake Lively. Yeah. And I said this. I said it's weird that she's being replaced by an exact same actress. Mm-hmm. Not exact same, but like similar. They have different hair colors. Right. But I could see, I don't know. They say it's she's been replaced by a rival, and that's like torture to Blake.
3: Wow. I feel her on that. And I always say this. I always say, like, best friend breakups are worse than breaking up with a significant other.
1: By the way, her Patient Zero is the number one song on the Billboard chart, making it Taylor Swift's 16th number one hit.
2: And it moved Ella Langley to number two, choosing Texas. And then she dropped four songs on that deluxe album. The other songs are songs number 3, 4, and 5 on the charts. So she's got 4 of the top 5 songs right now on the charts, which is crazy.
1: Wow. Last night in The Voice, contestant Brandon Diaz returned to the show after appearing on season 4 when he was just 14 years old. Now, back then, he didn't get a chair turned, but last night, he got two coaches to turn their chair.
2: Hey, Brandon.
1: And he ended up choosing Queen Latifah. All right. So good for him. The Big Scoop is brought to you by San Diego County Credit Union. It's not Big Bang Banking. It's better.
2: That's a piece of info you're going to need to score $250. So we're going to play two songs. We'll be back right around 7:20 with that voice question for that money for you with Channel 933. Stay with us.

0: Frankie, yeah. Angie and I did something and we went somewhere. Yeah. And I will say I ended up being the main person that did this one thing. Yeah. And you are going to be highly disappointed in us.
1: Okay.
0: But I'm blaming Angie. Like, it is completely her fault. You're just going to shake your head at us.
1: per the usual every morning. We'll talk about that in a second. We want to talk to Erica real quick in National City. Good morning, Erica.
2: Good morning.
0: Good morning.
1: Time to get you paid $250 if you can answer this question about the voice that Gina gave you a few minutes ago.
0: Okay, so last night on The Voice, contestant Brandon Diaz, he first appeared on The Voice Season 4 when he was just 14 years old. He didn't get a chair to turn, but he was back. He got two of the coaches to turn their chairs. Which coach, he went with his gut, which coach did he choose?
2: Wayne.
0: You are correct.
3: I have to go with my gut, and I have to go with the person that saw it from the get-go.
0: Oh.
3: I choose Queen.
1: Hey, you got that money, $250, courtesy of The Voice. Congratulations.
2: Thank you.
1: You're so very welcome. The Voice with Queen Latifah, Riley Green, join Kelly Clarkson, Adam Levine as he coaches on an all-new season of The Voice. Watch The Voice. Blind auditions continue tonight, 8 p.m. NBC 7 San Diego. So I'm going to be disappointed in you or Angie.
0: Both of us?
4: It's not that bad.
0: Both of us. Yes.
1: Why? We'll find out next in 3 minutes on Channel 933 plus $1,000 yours at 8.

0: It's always fun when Gina's like, you know what? We went out, Angie and I, and you're going to be disappointed in us.
1: Don't ever take Angie to do this one thing with you. Like, okay. She is the worst influence ever.
0: Wow. Channel 933, Gina, Frankie, Sandy, I'm excited, as you are right now, to hear what the hell happened to the two of them.
1: Okay, so I believe it was last Friday after work. We decided, well, it was Angie's, always Angie's idea. Okay. Do you want to go check out Christmas decorations at Hobby Lobby?
0: Oh, yeah. She okay. Says it all the time.
1: And I know it may sound early,
0: yeah,
1: but we go all out for Christmas. And if you want to get the good stuff, you do got to go early. So we hadn't been there in a while. So I'm like, okay, you know, I'll stop by real quick.
0: Yeah.
1: I had no intention of buying anything. I go in there. And let me tell you, I walked out with two full carts full of Grinch stuff.
2: You're a mean one, Mr. Grinch.
1: And I blame Angie.
0: Yeah.
1: Because she is the worst hype woman. Okay, so first of all, okay, so let me back up. Okay, so we do go all out for Christmas, and let me do the backstory on this. So my brothers, after they passed away like 20 some years ago, we didn't decorate for a long time. We didn't even celebrate Christmas.
0: Mm-hmm. Mm-hmm.
1: At some point, we finally got over that. So now I think I go over the top to celebrate.
3: You're catching
1: Christmas.
3: Up.
1: Yeah. Okay, yeah. So every year we have different themed rooms, and one of our rooms has always been Grinch. It was like a small little area, right? Like just like a little, like where I film my podcast, because we had just Grinch stuff. Well, we go into Hobby Lobby and they had so much Grinch stuff that I will say, I think this was my idea. I think the main room, like the huge room, we're going to go all in on Grinch, okay?
3: But you started it with the initial thing that you saw. You brought this up.
1: So they have this huge Grinch Christmas tree. Now remember, I already have two other
0: smaller ones. Yeah, I've seen those before.
1: I bought one from Costco. I had one before. They have a 7-8 foot tree, Grinch tree now.
0: Not needed.
1: And I was like, I need that.
0: Okay.
1: I need that, right?
0: Yeah.
1: So I started thinking, and then we started looking around. They have a whole Grinch aisle. Look at the pictures we sent you.
3: Whole section.
1: Grinch garland, okay? Put that in my basket. They have Grinch stockings for the dogs.
3: I mean, duh.
1: Put that in my basket.
0: Grinch Street signs
1: that say, welcome to Whoville. Put that in my basket.
0: It was the night before Grinchmas.
1: Put that in my basket.
0: Oh my
3: God. Neon sign, hello?
1: A Grinch neon sign of the green Grinch handholding. Put that in my basket.
0: I'm looking at a video of your, is this your car, the trunk?
1: I mean, yes.
0: Filled to the brim. Like, you can't fit air in there.
1: Oh, no. Small car too, and that was like, oh my God, is everything gonna fit in my car?
0: My
1: right?
0: Gosh.
1: She even convinced me to get a Grinch mirror that says "'Twas the night before Grinch."
3: Hello, okay. It would look so cute on top of her bar.
1: And then she's over here right now showing me wreaths. They have wreaths.
3: We missed that one.
1: Green wreaths, Grinch wreaths. So I still have 30 days to return the stuff.
0: Yeah,
3: but why would you though?
1: Should I return it?
0: So my question is, I'm looking at some of the price tags. One was on sale.
3: It was all on sale, 50% off.
1: Although I think that's a fake. Like they always say everything's 50% off, but then they just raise the price.
0: Do you have room in your house to store this stuff? That's always a tough thing with these.
1: So I hid it all from my fiance.
0: Okay.
1: Because that's his main thing. Like, where are we gonna hide us? If he doesn't even know I bought the tree, I just put it in our garage and he doesn't know it's there yet. We already have a Grinch huge animatronic, like the from Home Depot, like the Grinch.
3: That's what I'm saying to her. I'm like, you already have most of this stuff. Yeah. Go big or go home. It needs to look like Whoville threw up in your living room.
0: At this point, you got to keep it. You can't return.
3: You.
0: You can't buy them return. I'm not saying buying all this stuff was needed, but you already did that far. You already shoved it into your car. You brought it home. You hid it. Like, now you can't return it.
1: I didn't ruin this stuff yet. I can still return it.
0: It doesn't matter. It's still part of the process. You just got to keep it. You got to own it. Now you got to make that room the best Grinch room in San Diego. And then dealt with your fiance afterwards, and he realized that you spent all this money on this stuff.
1: He said he doesn't even want to decorate for Christmas. He is being the Grinch. You know, he is being the Grinch. That's why we're doing this.
3: Perfect.
1: He is being the Grinch. This is because of him. This is his fault now, actually.
0: Mr. A.
2: You're a mean one.
1: Like, you don't want to decorate Christmas? Well, we're bringing it to you, Grinch.
0: Bam, there you go. All
3: watch the movie before and you'll be so inspired.
1: Okay.
0: So it is.
1: I don't think I've ever watched a Grinch movie in my life.
0: October 6th. We skipped right over Halloween. We skipped over Thanksgiving. We got Christmas set to go in the Gina Lilitina household. Good to know. Hey, we have 1,000 bucks cash for you at 8 o'clock. We got tickets to the Legoland at 8:10. We got Crazy Confessions at 7:40. Stay with us. We're having fun this morning. Gina, Frankie, Angie as well. Channel 933.

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0: Yeah, open up your phone lines, 855-570-1933. Share your best crazy confession.
2: So it's that time you're pushed to a limit. You did something you're not proud of. But as we get back at someone, maybe someone cheated on you. Maybe your boss did something horrible to you. And when we hear what they did for us, we're like, oh, I understand why you did what you did.
0: Love it. Anonymous, Chula Vista, talk to us. Crazy confession. What you got?
3: Okay, so my crazy confession. When I was in college, I was on a rugby team, and it was co-ed. And the guys, like, really did not like that they had a girl on the team, and they would just, like, constantly, like, make fun of me, and just, they were just awful. So I decided that I was going to form some relationships with a couple of the guys' dads.
2: What?
0: Dads?
3: Yes. It took a while. It was just, it was definitely, like, it was a long-term revenge plan, but, I went on dates with a couple of the different dads and, like, formed, like, relationships. Like, these dads, like, really actually ended up liking me. Oh, and I slept with them, like, everything. Like, it was just crazy. And
2: this is college, though. I'm coming for me, right? Before we have underage. Yeah, okay.
0: Yeah, this is college. So you're going on dates with these dads, like, you build these relationships. They're not telling their kids, their sons that are playing on the team yet, or did they know that this was going on?
3: They weren't saying anything, and then when they finally did find out, like, they were upset. Like, they were absolutely just, like, infuriated and embarrassed. But yeah, I mean, I didn't have a favorite. I was trying to keep my feelings out of it.
2: Oh my god. What's up with these dads? Were they single or were they married?
0: Hopefully single.
3: No, they were single. Okay. I'm not like that. But okay. No, it was the sons were just absolutely pissed.
0: So did the sons get, like, razzed on by the fellow rugby teammates after they all found out?
3: The dynamic shifted from, like, bragging on me to absolutely just, like, destroying them with insults and whatnot.
2: Wow. Were they nicer to you, though, at least?
3: Yeah, I mean, they were afraid I might be their new stepmom, so they had to be nicer to me.
2: Oh, my gosh.
0: Justified way of getting back. I don't know if that's the extreme you should go, but thank you for sharing. We appreciate it.
3: Yeah, for sure.
0: Crazy Confessions continues. Rockwell says we have somebody on hold. She's a restaurant GM here in San Diego. Apparently, there's a customer that's continuing to leave bad Yelp reviews. What she did to get back at said customer, hysterical. She joins us next in about 3 minutes as Crazy Confessions continues on Channel 933.

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1: That time you were pushed to limit, you did something you're not proud of. But let's get back at someone. Maybe someone cheated on you. Maybe your best friend stole your man or your girlfriend.
0: And dirty.
1: And when we hear what they did first, we're like, oh, I understand why you did what you did.
0: Got to keep anonymous as well. In downtown, Crazy Confession, what you got?
2: I manage a restaurant here, and we have a customer who is notorious for writing really bad Yelp reviews. And I know exactly who this customer is. When it first started, we recognized the name for the reservation. I mean, you know, we read every single Yelp review and we see their names. And then we started realizing that, all right, we got the one bad review. We figured we'd never see her again. Well, then she came to the eat again. We, you know, wanted to give her a really good experience. We thought we did. She wrote another review. Long story short, this person continues to write just nasty, really bad reviews, and yet she keeps coming in to eat. And I've approached her even. I finally got to the point after I think maybe like the sixth time that she came in, and after probably the third or fourth bad Yelp review she wrote, I introduced myself and I even said, like, I understand you have some issues and frustrations with the restaurant that you've written down on Yelp, and we'd love to change your mind, make anything better for you. How can we do that? She continues to write bad Yelp reviews. I just had enough of it. She came back in, was kind of causing a scene. I don't know what got over me, but we have like a PA system at the restaurant. I got on the PA and I introduced the whole restaurant to her and basically said, hey, everybody, you know, check out this lady at table number 4 over here. I had the whole restaurant give her a round of applause as we escorted her out of the restaurant. It ended up being the funniest thing. I mean, she was humiliated. Literally the whole restaurant was clapping and cheering her out, but also sort of like booing at her too, you know?
3: I hate Yelp.
0: Like, Yelp is the worst. It is the worst.
3: People just like go crazy on Yelp.
0: Hopefully she learned her lesson,
3: right? Crazy manager confession.
0: Yeah, yes. I like this. Totally. Justified. Totally. For sure. Thank you for sharing.
2: Yeah, thanks for having me on.
0: Of course.
2: Have a good day.
0: Thank you so much. You got $1,000 cash coming up at 8, and we got News That Matters with Gina coming up in less than 5 minutes.
1: It's a big day today, you guys. We need to rally. Do you know what I'm talking about?
0: Yes. Thank you for the reminder, San Diego. We got to make this happen. Details in 5 minutes, $1,000 at 8. And yes, Legoland tickets, 8:10. Stay with us. Channel 933.

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1: Man, we finally have home field advantage tonight at the Padres game. 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They're not all depressed. We need to win. We need 3 in a row starting tonight. So we got to show up. Game time tonight is at 6:30 p.m. Let's show up downtown. 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Let's go, Padres.
0: The bar is beyond. You know what I'm saying? Get out there and show some love.
1: And it's going to be hot today. We're in the middle of an extreme heat warning that is expected to continue until 8 p.m. on Thursday at least. 90s by the beaches. Hundreds in La Mesa, East County, Vista. San Diego County health officials are advising you. If you don't have AC, go to coolzones.org. It has all the free ACs here in San Diego. Also, beware of the mosquitoes because the heat and the humidity is keeping the mosquitoes buzzing for a while now. I have about 20 mosquito bites on my body right now.
0: They sneak up on you, too. They just catch you off guard.
1: Yeah. Do we finally know who is headlining the Super Bowl? Did you hear about this?
0: This is some major news you uncovered, dug up?
1: We think, yes.
0: Details, 8:10, coming your way. 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
3: Scorching sunshine and toasty conditions today. Expect a high of 95. Tonight, clear to partly cloudy, fog late and humid. Low of 68. It's mostly sunny and 73.
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0: Did someone accidentally post and then delete the performer for next year's Super Bowl?
1: And who could that be? 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

0: this year's Super Bowl.
1: Yeah, details right now inside Gina's Big Scoop. And at the very end, you are scoring 4 tickets in to Legoland to enjoy Brick or Treat. Those tickets are yours at the end of this.
0: So did you hear who the latest rumor before we get to Super Bowl?
1: Yeah.
0: As to who is going to headline Coachella, okay?
1: Okay.
0: So rumor has it that Drake could be returning to Coachella in 2027 as a headliner, okay? So the last time he headlined Coachella was in 2015. The timing makes sense. He just released the Habibti, I'm sure I pronounced that right, Deluxe Edition, which has 4 more songs from his FOMO short film.
1: Yeah.
0: He teased that a tour and some big shows are coming. He didn't say which ones. So a lot of people are thinking Drake is going to be headlining Coachella.
1: Would we be excited for Drake? Would that be?
0: Yeah, I would.
2: Yes. My ick of him barking is starting to go away, and I think he's hot again.
0: So the other people, supposedly they're saying they've already signed. Now they haven't confirmed it, but insiders say they've already signed Tame Impala and Dua Lipa to be the other 2 headliners, because we always have 3 headliners for Coachella.
1: That would be actually pretty solid, those 3 together for sure.
0: Yeah, before they were in talks with BTS, but supposedly those talks fizzled, which prompted Coachella to approach Drake.
1: Got it.
0: So next year's Coachella Festival is like the April 9th through 11th and April 16th through 18th.
1: Got it.
0: But again, they have not confirmed this.
1: When do tickets go on sale for Coochella?
0: Soon, probably.
1: Soon. They announce, obviously, the headliners, and then they go on sale. It's not one of those like buy tickets.
0: Oh, I don't know. I think last time
2: I think it's opposite.
0: Yeah, I think people were buying. I remember people were buying it before they announced the headliners. Ooh. I'm like, what are you
2: guys
0: doing?
2: You gotta hope it's good.
1: Yeah, you're gambling right there.
0: Meanwhile, who is performing at this year's Super Bowl? The Super Bowl happens in February, right? And they still have not announced who's going to be performing.
1: And we talked about this last week. Normally, we find out before October 1st. Like, every year, it's happened that last week of September, and then it went completely silent. I thought they were going to announce it on Thursday Night Football, nothing. Sunday Night Football, nothing. Then last night, Monday Night Football, nothing.
0: But yesterday, fans believed that Apple Music accidentally posted and deleted a picture or an image of who the headliner was going to be. So this ex account's like, oh my God, did you see what they posted? And it's like this silhouette of a girl that people think looks like Miley Cyrus, which it could be Miley Cyrus. It also could be like Tate McRae. It could be a bunch of people.
2: It does look like her. And the only reason why I'm kind of buying this is because she has those 2 surprise shows in LA next week. Mm-hmm. So maybe she'll make an announcement then. Yeah, but
0: the only reason why I'm not buying it is because it's a random person on X saying, no one else has it. I saw this. I screenshotted it and I posted it before anyone else got it.
1: To Angie's point, though, maybe that's what they're holding off on the announcement is for these Hollywood Bowl shows to happen next week. And then afterwards, they do roll into the Super Bowl. Maybe there's like some contractual thing where she can't announce it until then. I don't know.
0: Yeah, another option might be, so tonight's Dancing with the Stars features the music of Mariah Carey, okay?
1: Oh.
0: So next week's theme is Super Bowl night.
1: Okay.
0: Songs for halftime performers. So could they be announcing the Super Bowl performer during next Tuesday's Dancing with the Stars? Would they really? Is that the same network?
2: That would be crazy, though. Like, no.
1: They're just hyping everybody up to watch.
0: Yeah. I know.
1: That's why they're trying to sneak you in there.
0: The Big Scoop is brought to you by San Diego County Credit Union. It's not Big Bank Banking. It's better.
1: Let's get you 4 tickets in to Brick or Treat at Legoland. To win, you just need to hang for like 5 more minutes. We're going to play 2 songs, then come back with a question to score those tickets. We're channel

0: Let's get you 4 tickets in right now to Legoland of California to enjoy Brick or Treat. Channel 933, it is Gina and Frankie. Tickets yours if you can answer this.
1: Who's the latest rumor to be performing or headlining at Coachella?
0: 855-570-1933. Call it 9, answer that, and these tickets are yours. I could

0: Today is a special day. It is Frankie V. It's going to be proclaimed Frankie V Day in San Diego County and Chula Vista, the city of. I'm nervous though.
1: You look nervous.
0: Because I didn't realize I have to speak and do a bunch of things when the proclamation is happening.
1: He's like over here typing his speech right
2: now.
1: I know.
0: Gina has her own day as well in San Diego, so I have a lot of questions to success, okay?
1: Okay, I'll try.
0: Okay, we'll talk more next, Channel 933. For just a

0: So you're winning $1,000 cash and a chance to go to New York City for Jingle Ball at 9 and then at 9:10 on the Gina Frankie Morning Show, Channel 933. We do have your tickets in to Legoland for Brick or Treat. Today is a special day, and it's weird to even say, but I'm getting my proclamation for Frankie V-Day in San Diego County, as well as the city of Chula Vista, where I currently live. I live in Otay Ranch, and it's exciting. And Gina, you have a day. Your day is...
1: April 17th, I believe.
0: Didn't mean to put you on the spot.
1: But yes, I think. Yeah, somewhere in April, you know.
0: and just checking up, double checking that. Yeah, but and I asked that because I'm a little bit, I guess, I wouldn't say nervous, but you used two words a second ago. You said professional and prepared.
1: Yes.
0: So I'm thinking about professional. I did bring a suit. I'm going to change before I go.
1: Oh, good,
0: so I got a full on suit.
1: That's
0: so I'm not
1: good.
0: Just going to
1: I walked in and I was like, I hope he's not wearing that.
0: I'm in my sweats now. Prepared. That's where I'm a little bit nervous. So at 9 a.m. this morning at the San Diego County building right there on Waterfront Park is where the first proclamation will be happening. And then I'll get honored at the Chula Vista City Hall at 5 p.m. today. But within the email that I got, and this is where I'm nervous, because it says the proclamations will start. Yours will be given third. The supervisors will speak for a little bit. And then it's your turn. You get a short speech of around 1 to 2 minutes.
1: Yes.
0: What do I say in 1 to 2 minutes in a room where the proclamation is getting handled? What did you say?
1: Let me paint the picture, first of all. Yeah. It's like down at the county building, mm-hmm. right? And so all the, like, I don't know who's going to be there exactly, but at mine, there was like all the council members, the president, yeah. like everybody was there yeah. or whatever, whoever there. And they all sit there kind of like on a throne, it looks like. Okay. And they're all staring down at you. And then they have a little mic, right?
0: Not up
1: it's yet. Really, no. It's really like yeah. weird, right? They're all staring down. They're like on a podium. Okay. You go up to the mic. Or they, one of them goes up and says whatever they're going to say about you, and it's this long thing, and then you go up and you have to talk okay. in front of everybody. So it could be, let me tell you too, what's weird about that. It's not everybody there is for Frankie V-Day. Some people are there to complain. Some people are there to whatever. But you're speaking to a room full of just random people.
0: Right.
1: Your people are in there. That's why you got to invite a lot of people so they can be majority. But there's also Joe Schmo from wherever complaining about his trash cans or something.
0: So you know help right now. Thank you.
1: But I would say ignore those people. With that said, you're not their problem, so they're not usually like mad at you or anything. Maybe you're their distraction.
0: I'm the distraction, so it's fun. My my wife will be there. My mom flew in from Boston. My in-laws are in town from Bakersfield, and Jasmine's taking the day off from daycare. And
1: taking the day off from daycare.
0: Yeah, man. And that's a big part of this because, you know, the proclamation's cool and all that, but what we get to do on the radio is fun. But giving back to the community, as you do as well, Gina, is what matters the most for me. And
1: and
0: hard work. It's not easy, and it seems like our jobs are easy, but it took a lot of work to get here, both for you and myself. And I hope my daughter, granted she's only 14 months old, she's not gonna understand today, but someday she does look back and says, you know what, hard work does pay off. And and that's why I wanted her out of daycare to see that. And it's gonna be a cool moment. My mom also, they asked if she wanted to speak, and she's going to speak for about a minute as well. And my mom was more nervous than I am. She's like, what do I say? I'm like, hell, I don't know what I'm saying, let alone to tell you what you're going to say. And yesterday she was so worried about her outfit. It's so funny because she brought she's here for 2 days. She brought 27 outfits.
1: Are you lying?
0: No, true story. So she's pulling them all out. So her and my mother-in-law, Mary Jo, we're sitting here like, well, this one could be good, but what if it's not? My mom's like, I can't. What about this? I'm like, I literally sat there for an hour last night figuring out mom's outfit so she doesn't embarrass me today.
1: She's not going to embarrass
0: you. That's what I said.
1: Two things. Speak from the heart.
0: Yep. True.
1: Don't go long. Just keeping your 1 to 2 minutes and tell your mom just do 30 seconds or whatever, right? And then what was the other thing? After they have a quick moment, and this is quick, you can't miss this.
0: Okay.
1: Where they invite the friends and family to go up there to take a picture. You miss it,
0: you're done.
1: Everybody like, hey, right after, to run up, because they're just gonna be like, boom. And if someone's still there, they're not gonna wait. Let me tell you, those constituents are gonna be upset if you're up there taking photos. They're trying to get to their trash,
0: that's right. Well, 9 a.m. at the city, okay. Building, then 5 o'clock will be the Chula Vista proclamation. I do want to shout out County Assessor Jordan Marks, who's, you know, believed in me for many years and helping. County Supervisor Paloma Aguirre. Did I say that correctly? Aguirre?
1: Yeah, it's pretty good.
0: And Chula Vista Mayor John McCann, because they believed in me and helping to make this happen. It'll be a cool moment again. 9 a.m. at the county building, and then Chula Vista City Hall for 5. And then tomorrow at Barbosa from 4 to 6 will be an open happy hour. Anybody?
1: Are you inviting everybody? That's why you keep saying the time and everything.
0: I would love for you to come by today, tomorrow, any part of it, or just, you know, as a way for me to say thank you to everybody out there, all of our amazing listeners, to helping to make this happen. And while you're out there, it is going to be hot, and that I cannot control.
1: Yeah, there's something else that everybody in San Diego is dealing with today, including ourselves, and we just need to discuss it because this is just unheard of in San Diego.
0: We're just talking about it. We've been here 20 years, probably the first time we've had to deal with this. We'll explain more next on Channel 933.

0: I feel like I'm already sweating. Yeah. Early morning.
1: It is hot. We're in the middle of an extreme heat wave that for now remains in effect until 8 p.m. on Thursday, but it could be pushed further. But it is hot everywhere in San Diego.
0: Gina Frankie, Channel 933. You just said this is something that we've never dealt with. We've been here 20 years. I don't remember a stretch of heat like we've had the past few months, let alone a stretch of 100 degree days here in our county.
1: I mean, it's 90s by the beach, over 100 in like East County, anywhere inland. Nighttime, it's still hot too. Lots of people have lost power in their home. It's just been insane here. And then also, to me, the biggest thing has been the mosquitoes.
0: Oh my God.
1: I don't know about you guys, but I have got bitten at least 15 times, all of my legs, all my arms. Every day I wake up with a new mosquito bite. And the thing is with mosquitoes, I never paid attention to them, okay? I didn't realize they were so small. I thought I could see them and like get away. I keep getting bit and I don't even see them.
0: They sneak up on you. That's the worst part about them. And I feel like they come with friends. You know what I'm saying? Like they come in 3, 4, 5 together. They fly around like, yo, we're going to go get Gina. And then all of a sudden you got 5 marks in your arm. They come at you as a group.
1: I will say, so I was up in LA this weekend and I didn't bring my lotion. And so I had to use my niece's lotion and she buys all that scented stuff because I have no scented stuff in my home. Like that's a whole nother thing. People don't realize how crazy I am with like what I put on my body. I have no scented stuff, but I had to use her like Bath and Body Works or whatever it was, right? I put that on and let me tell you, that was like an attraction. Like I went outside to take out my dogs just to go to the bathroom. I got bit up like 10 times.
2: That's like a magnet.
1: I know for sure.
0: They say when you drink alcohol, your sweat becomes sweeter. So they come for you. And if you put on,
2: I didn't know that one.
0: Yeah, for sure. And you think about it, you put on that like a mixed drink, even like, you know, you have that sugar on you. And they also say when you put the scented lotion on you.
1: How do they know? Those mosquitoes are smart. They can like taste the sugar in you. Like, no wonder. I was at a wedding this weekend. We were drinking. Really? I mean, it's just insane.
0: Wouldn't you rather, if you're a mosquito, go for something that smells good versus like dog crap? Like, you know what I'm saying? Like, if I have a choice, I'm going to go try to attack something that smells good.
1: And you said people are renting hotels?
0: My wife's friends, a couple of them said that they live like in PB and other areas where, I mean, I lived in PB for many years. We didn't have air conditioning.
1: Yeah, they don't.
0: Mm-hmm. You don't need it. But you need it now. So what do you do? It's not like you're going to buy an air conditioner for 2 weeks. So a lot of hotels, like these smaller hotels that you don't think about, they're renting those rooms just so they can crank the AC and sleep in them.
1: So that's kind of smart if you have the money to do that.
0: If you have the money, these hotels are making so much money, especially by the beach, a lot of those smaller hotels, because we're out of season now, right? It's no longer zoning season. So they're available, but they're making all this money because a lot of people are renting out those rooms.
1: Yeah, if you don't have AZ, coolzones.org. I say this all the time, but have you actually went and looked at coolzones.org? There's like library places. They have a list of all the places in San Diego that offer free AC, so you can go hang out at the library, you can go hang out at the gym, like the basketball gym, you can go hang out. There's lots of places if you're really, you know, because I mean, we are blessed to have AC, but a lot of people don't, and it's so expensive to even turn it on, man.
0: I'm being honest. So yesterday I went to Walmart. My mom's in town for Frankie V Day, and my daughter Jasmine. I take her on these little mini trips. I've told you, and one of the things is to go to the grocery stores. And yesterday, I crap you not, the aisle where the frozen food is was the busiest aisle, and everybody had the damn doors open. Like I think they were pretending they're looking for the DiGiorno pizza, but they're sitting there for 20 minutes trying to decide. They were taking in that cold air for free.
1: I used to just open those and put my head in there.
2: The Costco one is the best. The Costco one, where those berries are. Yes. It's freezing.
1: That's actually a good hack.
2: That's my favorite.
1: There, or where the eggs are at Costco. It's freezing
2: or the
1: in there.
2: Milk section.
1: Oh yeah. Bam. Oh yeah. Costco's gonna be popping today. Yeah, that's great.
2: You can't find parking. You'll know why.
1: Yes. See, we have your hacks for you.
0: Just stick your head in the Costco freezer.
1: Yeah. I already have a plan. Like if my AC goes out, I'm jumping in the pool.
0: Go in the pool.
1: I'm
0: that
1: just
0: works.
1: Bringing the dogs in.
0: And if you don't have a pool, go right to Costco.
1: Yeah, you guys can come to my pool. It's fine. I already put away the floaties, but I thought
2: better know how to swim.
1: We still have water.
0: San Diego. All right, $1,000 yours at 9, Legoland tickets at 9:10, but news that matters with Gina coming up next.
1: There are lots of free tacos.

0: So coming up at 9:10, it's Gina, Frankie, Channel 933. Thank you so much for having us on this morning. We want to get you more tickets into Legoland to enjoy Brick or Treat. So we'll do that at 9:10 with Gina's Big Scoop.
1: Man, whose ex-bestie is tortured at being replaced?
0: This story is wild slash funny slash petty. 9:10 details coming, plus four tickets in to Legoland. Right around 9:55, we do have $100 to Sombreros on National Taco Day. And speaking of money, $1,000 cash. 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

0: Man, one celeb is in some major baby daddy drama.
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0: is being tortured because they are replaced by their ex-bestie.
1: So funny. Details right now inside Gina's Big Scoop. It is Frankie V, Channel 933. And what we're going to do at the very end of Gina's Big Scoop is get you four tickets in to Brick or Treat at Legoland. Four tickets in at Legoland. Yours at the end of this.
0: So boy, is Halle Berry in some major drama with her baby daddy, actor Oliver Martinez. It's all over their son. If you haven't heard what's going on, let me catch you up. Okay, it started a few days ago when her ex filed a temporary restraining order against her, alleging child abuse against their 13-year-old son. Yeah. He said that Halle physically abused their son, jumped on him, put her hands around his neck, put him in a chokehold. He also said she's done this before, and she's threatened to have him, the dad, deported. He also documented multiple times over the past 10 years that she's allegedly struck him in the face, threw a plate with a knife at him, and did all these other things. Now, at the time, the court granted a temporary restraining order for Halle Berry's baby daddy. I will say a temporary restraining order is pretty easy to get. You say it, and they just right away, right? So that doesn't say that she's guilty, but... the order also stated that she can't drink or be under the influence of alcohol or drugs around their son, and she has to undergo sobriety testing before, during any visitation, right?
1: Talk about messy. Yeah.
0: So Halle is fighting back this morning. She just filed to restore her former 50-50 custody arrangement, saying that her ex, Oliver Martinez, who's, by the way, an actor too, has been trying to turn their 13-year-old son against her, saying that he returns his dad's house angry and combative and repeats his dad's position on private disagreements between the two. So she's saying that pretty much the dad is brainwashing him, parental alienation, he comes back. So it just sounds pretty bad and messy. So we're waiting to see what the judge will see on
1: always on three sides. What did I say? Three sides of the story.
0: Yes.
1: His, hers, and the real story. Yeah. So we'll find out.
0: Taylor Swift supported her new bestie, Dakota Johnson, this past weekend. And apparently her ex-bestie, Blake Lively, is, quote, tortured at being replaced. Okay.
1: No.
0: So over the weekend, Taylor surprised Dakota while she was hosting at SNL, right? And then afterward, they have a big SNL after party always. But Taylor Swift didn't have to show up, but she showed up because they were celebrating Dakota's 37th birthday. Mm-hmm. Taylor even brought out the cake and everything for her. She stayed for about an hour and she snacked on French fries. But her ex-bestie Blake Lively was watching all this on social media.
2: I feel bad for her.
0: And they say she is tortured at being replaced by Dakota. She feels devastated that she's being replaced. Taylor wasn't just supporting Dakota privately. She walked onto the SNL stage and showed millions of people how close they are. Blake couldn't help wondering, does Taylor know exactly how much this will hurt me? So apparently Blake thinks that Taylor's doing this on purpose, especially because apparently Blake and Dakota never got along. And Taylor knew this.
1: We know Taylor's queen of petty. Like, we love her. Not trying to upset any Swifties, but she's the queen of petty.
2: She's secretly petty.
1: Yeah, is she going above and beyond to kind of jam it at Blake Lively
0: and
1: right
0: supposedly
1: now?
0: Dakota Johnson was like her rival, Blake Lively. And I said this. I said it's weird that she's being replaced by an exact same actress. Mm-hmm. Not exact same, but like similar. They have different hair colors. But I could see, I don't know. They say it's she's being replaced by a rival, and that's like torture to Blake.
2: I feel her on that. And I always say this. I always say like best friend breakups are worse than breaking up with a significant other.
0: Mm-hmm. By the way, her Patient Zero is the number one song on the Billboard chart, making it Taylor Swift's 16th number one hit.
1: And it moved Ella Langley to number two, choosing Texas. And then she dropped four songs on that deluxe album. The other songs are songs number 3, 4, and 5 on the charts. So she's got four of the top five songs right now on the charts, which is crazy.
0: Wow. The Big Scoop is brought to you by San Diego County Credit Union. It's not Big Bang Banking. It's better.
1: And of course, your tickets into Legoland, that four-pack to enjoy Brick or Treat.

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1: Taylor Swift supported her new bestie, Dakota Johnson, over the weekend. He even showed up to her birthday party after. How old did Dakota turn?
0: 855

0: always fun when Gina's like, you know what? We went out, Angie and I, and you're going to be disappointed in us.
1: Don't ever take Angie to do this one thing with you. Like, okay. She is the worst influence ever.
0: Wow. Channel 933, Gina, Frankie, Sandy, I'm excited, as you are right now, to hear what the hell happened to the two of them.
1: Okay, so I believe it was last Friday after work. We decided, well, it was Angie's, always Angie's idea. Okay. Do you want to go check out Christmas decorations at Hobby Lobby?
0: Yeah, she does it all the time. I know it may sound early, yeah,
1: but we go all out for Christmas. And if you want to get the good stuff, you do got to go early. So we hadn't been there in a while. So I'm like, okay, you know, I'll stop by real quick.
0: Yeah.
1: I had no intention of buying anything. I go in there. And let me tell you, I walked out with two full carts full of Grinch stuff.
2: You're a mean one, Mr. Grinch.
1: And I blame Angie.
0: Yeah.
1: Because she is the worst hype woman. Okay, so first of all, okay, so let me back up. So we do go all out for Christmas, and let me do the backstory on this. So my brothers, after they passed away like 20-some years ago, we didn't decorate for a long time. We didn't even celebrate Christmas. Mm-hmm. At some point, we finally got over that. So now I think I go over the top to celebrate.
3: You're catching
1: Christmas.
3: Up.
1: Yeah. So every year, we have different themed rooms, and one of our rooms has always been Grinch. It was like a small little area, right? Like just like a little, like where I film my podcast, because we had just Grinch stuff. Well, we go into Hobby Lobby, and they had so much Grinch stuff that I will say, I think this was my idea. I think the main room, like the huge room, we're going to go all in on Grinch, okay?
3: But you started it with the initial thing that you saw. You brought this up.
1: So they have this huge Grinch Christmas tree. Now, remember, I already have two other smaller ones.
0: Yeah, I've seen those before.
1: I bought one from Costco. I had one before. They have a 7-8 foot tree, Grinch tree now.
0: Not needed.
1: And I was like, I need that. Okay. I need that, right? Yeah. So I started thinking, and then we started looking around. They have a whole Grinch aisle. Look at the pictures we sent you.
3: Whole section.
1: Grinch garland, okay? Put that in my basket. They have Grinch stockings for the dogs.
3: I mean, duh.
1: Put that in my basket.
0: Grinch Street signs
1: that say, welcome to Whoville. Put that in my basket.
0: Wasn't that before Grinchmas?
1: Put that in my basket.
0: Oh my
3: God. Neon sign, hello?
1: A Grinch neon sign of the green Grinch hand-holding. Put that in my basket.
0: I'm looking at a video of your, is this your car in the trunk? I mean, filled to the brim. Like, you can't fit air in there.
1: Oh, no. I have a small car, too. Yeah. And that was like, oh my God, is everything going to fit in my car, right?
0: Oh my
1: gosh. She even convinced me to get a Grinch mirror that says, 'Twas the night before Grinch.
3: Hello? It would look so cute on top of her bar.
1: And then she's over here right now showing me wreaths. They have wreaths.
3: We missed that one.
1: Green wreaths. Grinch wreaths. So I still have 30 days to return the stuff.
0: Yeah.
3: But why would you, though?
1: Should I return it?
0: So my question is, I'm looking at some of the price tags. One was on sale.
3: It was all on sale. 50% off.
1: Although I think that's a fake. Like, they always say everything's 50% off, but then they just raise the price.
0: Do you have room in your house to store this stuff? That's always a tough thing with these.
1: So I hid it all from my fiance.
0: Okay.
1: Because that's his main thing. Like, where are we going to hide those? If he doesn't even know I bought the tree, I just put it in our garage and he doesn't know it's there yet. We already have a Grinch huge animatronic, like the From Home Depot, like the Grinch.
3: That's what I was saying to her. I'm like, you already have most of this stuff. Go big or go home. It needs to look like Whoville threw up in your living room.
0: At this point, you got to keep it. You can't return. You can't buy them return. I'm not saying buying all this stuff was needed, but you already did that far. You already shoved it into your car. You brought it home. You hid it. Like, now you can't return it.
1: I didn't ruin the stuff yet. I can still return it.
0: It doesn't matter. It's still part of the process. You just got to keep it. You got to own it. Now you got to make that room the best Grinch room in San Diego, and then dealt with your fiance afterwards, and you realize that you spent all this money on this stuff.
1: He said he doesn't even want to decorate for Christmas. He is being the Grinch. You know, he is being the Grinch. That's why we're doing this.
3: Perfect.
1: He is being the Grinch. This is because of him. This is his fault now, actually.
0: Mr. A.
2: You're a mean one.
1: Like, you don't want to decorate Christmas? Well, we're bringing it to you, Grinch.
0: Bam, there you go. All
3: watch the movie before and you'll be so inspired.
0: Oh my God.
1: I don't think I've ever watched a Grinch movie in my life.
0: October 6th. We skipped right over Halloween. We skipped over

0: It is Gina the Latina and Frankie B. Before we get out of here, let's give you a $100 gift card right now to Sombrero's Mexican Food.
1: Yeah, today is National Taco Day. 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
1: Yes, I am.
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It's Angie from the Gina and Frankie Morning Show hanging out with you guys a little bit longer, filling in for Suzette this week. And I hope you're listening in at the top of every hour for that keyword to win $1,000 right here on Channel 93.

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2: 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If you had one shot, one opportunity,

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What's up? It's Angie filling in for Suzette this week, and there's a lot of rumors that Miley Cyrus is actually going to be the halftime performer at the Super Bowl this year. There was a picture that got put up on Instagram and quickly taken down, and it looked like her silhouette. Crazy. I really hope it's Miley. It's Channel 9.

We appreciate you waking up with us every single morning. Gina the Latina and Frankie B back in tomorrow, 6 a.m. Yes, you're winning $1,000 cash every hour. Yes, we have your Legoland tickets and so much more. Set the alarm clock and wake up with us tomorrow morning, 6 a.m. Channel 933.

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Chick. Appreciate you waking up with us every single morning. Gina the Latina and Frankie V back in tomorrow, 6 a.m. Yes, you're winning $1,000 cash every hour. 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
1: 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And our Padres are taking on the Milwaukee Brewers, and they have to win the next three games to avoid getting eliminated. 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

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And Zara Larsson performed this one live at our 2026 iHeartRadio Music Festival. 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

Dua Lipa is actually rumored to headline Coachella this year along with Drake. And you know what? I wasn't feeling Drake after he was barking at that goth girl, but you know what? It's starting to wear off, so I'm here for it. 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

Tuesday on National Taco Day. I hope you're doing all right. My name is Chino, stepping in on Channel 93, San Diego's number one hit music station. Got goodies on the way. Legoland, Brick or Treat, got that. Got tickets for Charlie XCX, and we're paying your bills all day. Here's Somber.

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don't want to celebrate National Taco Day. On a Taco Tuesday, everybody's going to be out, right? So you're like, I'm going to avoid all that. It's also National Noodle Day. No, really. How is it that we, two things we love, you know, some ramen and some tacos on the same exact day. So whatever you're going to celebrate, enjoy it. I'm just saying, it's Channel 93, San Diego's number one hit music station. 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

I got my money on Rihanna joining Jay-Z at SoFi Stadium. I'm just saying, putting that out there. There's two shows, so it could be a bunch of artists, man. Can't wait. Channel 93, San Diego's number one hit music station. Cat's Eye Animal for Bree and Chula Vista today. Let's go.

0: Hozier right there on Channel 93, San Diego's number one hit music station. If you're buying pumpkins for Halloween, there's no need to wait till the last minute. They say shopping in early to mid-October, since a healthy uncarved pumpkin can last much longer than one that's already been cut open. You might be able to hold on to it, then cut it, right? Aim to carve around the 28th through the 30th, or even Halloween Day if the weather is especially warm and humid. The biggest keys are choosing a firm, undamaged pumpkin and keeping it cool, dry, and out of prolonged sunlight until you're ready to carve. So just a little, you know, Halloween trick or tip there from Channel 93 in Mission Valley. What's your name?
1: Alyssa.
0: Alyssa, I already know why you're here. I already know why you're calling, and it's Brick or Treat at Legoland, California. Hang up, call back. I hope you're caller 9 to get hooked up with this 4-pack of tickets.
1: Thank you, Gino.
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Shout out Sylvia, who's from, I think, Chula Vista, checking in from Spring Valley. We had a bad connection, but she got hooked up. And not only is she getting hooked up with Legoland California, it's perfect timing because it's going to be your 10-year-old's birthday coming up. So, you know, it's like the perfect birthday getaway right there, man. I got more chances coming up 5 o'clock hour on Channel 93. 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

appreciate you waking up with us every single morning. Gina the Latina and Frankie V back in tomorrow, 6 a.m. Yes, you're winning $1,000 cash every hour. Yes, we have your Legoland tickets and so much more. Set the alarm clock and wake up with us tomorrow morning, 6 a.m. Channel 933.

0: Channel 93, San Diego's number one hit music station. I have the honor of having the future of media in the studio with me this afternoon from Eastlake High School. Everyone at ENN. Let's have them all introduce themselves.
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